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And, of course, there's lots of apps and the phones and ways to find the go, but we live stream all over the world anywhere you have the Internet. My name is Doug, and you've been listening to the Evening Goat Show, and tonight it's all been about the blues. Hope you've been enjoying the show. I was sidetracked a bit. My good friend Flora was in here. Haven't seen her in a while. She's an artiste, you know, and made a beautiful, beautiful piece for me of Pete the Pine Marten. And so we've been chatting for a while. It's nice having her in the studio. But I kind of got sidetracked, missed the bottom of the hour that one time, last hour. Anyway, let's see. That was the Paul Spidel band, Complicated Needs. Before that was two from Pete Anderson, Even Things Up and Blue Guitar. Peter Parsick, Life's a One-Way Ticket, and Beyond Here Lies Nothing. And that was another Greg Allman tune, My Love is Your Love. And then we did the two from Whitney Shea, Far Apart, and It's Not About You. All right, if you want to move that guy down to there, save that. Okay, well, look at that, down to the last half hour. And it sure goes fast, doesn't it? All right, I got two coming up from Mark May now. My Last Ride and Invisible Man. And these are fairly new, I believe in the last year.

All right, let's get down to my last bit of music here. We'll do a Greg Allman tune and then play as much of the George Harrison tune as time will allow. Here we go.

friends. Thanks for listening to the Mighty Goat, downtown Idaho Springs, Colorado. It's a cool little radio station, and we play all kinds of music. And tonight it was all blues. Hope you enjoyed that. 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Lots of apps for the phones. This show will repeat again on Monday morning, 6 to 9 a.m. if you want to hear the blues show again, or you missed something or just heard a part. Anyway, thank you very much for listening. Have a great night. Keep the goat on. All right, and once again, shout out to our listeners and the friends that chat with me on Facebook. Always appreciate that. Thank you very much. Take care. We'll talk to you next week. Probably have a completely different genre.

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is over. They say that all good things must end. Call it a night.

How you feeling? 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It is great to finally get to Columbia. I've been reading about it. I've been reading about you. 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

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Thanks for tuning in to another Mystery Hour, Mamie Sue. Starting off that last set, you heard... I believe I started it off with Sound Tribe Sector 9 and it started skipping, so I apologize for that. After that was Near Dub, that was the Itals. Then you heard some Monk, some Thelonious Monk with Coltrane doing Off Minor. Following that was Cowboy Junkies doing Handouts in the Rain. And of course after that, Bob Dylan, This Land Is Your Land. Guthrie tune. Thank AAA Operations in Dumont. They are a contract operations management and construction company that serves our region, and they specialize in professional contract operations and maintenance for water and wastewater systems. So give them a call at 303-567-9500 or stop in at 48 Mill Creek in Dumont. All right, we'll get back to the music. You're listening to a little Miles Davis, and then it'll be... Pure Country with Dan. 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KYGT.

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Here we are crossing the bottom of the hour instead of the top, but that's okay. 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Maybe you're listening to us down in Arizona, and maybe you're listening to us out in Tennessee and back in Indiana. And big hello to all my friends. You guys are wonderful. Can't wait to play some music for you today. Got a bunch of stuff started off. Let's start it right here with a little bit of a Kiss and Cloud. Welcome aboard, folks. Hope you enjoy the journey.

0: Survivor.
1: Well, you heard Chris saying, all right, Herb, so I bet you know who that is. Chris and Herb, no relation to Peaches and Herb. And they were doing a nice job on there on that Desert Rose. That's Chris Hillman's tune. And in front of that, we had Tony Rice playing a little Blue Railroad Train. before that, we had the Waylon Jennies doing Heaven When You Were Here. Before that was Jimbo Mathis, a new artist to me. Thank you, John, for turning me on to him. Very cool. Bellwitch. And kicked it off with Kiss and Cloud. And and they were feeling good, and I'm feeling good, too, down here with a whole stack of records in front of me and thinking about which ones to do next. And, yeah, I can do that because I have a bunch of great sponsors down here, like Keiko does. And one of them is Mountain Medicinals. And thank you, my friend Paul, for calling in. I've got all my buddies out there. I was getting ready to play some bluegrass anyway. And Paul suggested some Dry Branch Fire Squad. And these guys are awesome. They're a Colorado band. They're from down southwest Colorado. And they're very cool. Here's some Dry Branch Fire Squad to kick off a little bluegrass, and we'll see where we go from there.

Oh, yeah, get it right. That's Rose Maddox with the Vern Williams Band. Craig Hutchins. Hey, put that. Craig Hutchins on the Telecaster there. Electric lead guitar, he's credited on the record. Love that stuff. Nice job on that. Send that one out Tennessee way. That one's up for you out there, Michael. I'll tell you what, we played a lot of tunes there. I just got a start from Paul, and that was the Dry Bench Fire Squad. Then we heard from Mark Merriman, another local Colorado band. John Hartford, of course, with the steam-powered aeroplane. That's an amazing track, too. FY5, another Colorado band, Sold on You. And Mike Aldridge did that nice jazzy thing called Wave. Then finished it up with Rose Maddox. So, yeah, once again, it's fun to be down here playing music for you in the K-Goat studio where it's a little chilly. I'm glad I got my extra layer on. You know, you've heard all of us complain at one time or another about the being a little cold down here, so better keep playing hot music to keep it warmed up, huh? Let's go with this right here. This is Front Country.

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C'est l'ombre de Bible in Washington, D.C. I said...

So they said, I killed a man, they said. So they said, I killed a man, they said. And I smashed in his head, and I left him laying dead. Damn his eyes.

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Well, he played his last request

In that set, we heard five songs by the Kinks. From their 1964 self-titled album, we heard You Really Got Me. From the 1965 album, Kinda Kinks, we heard Set Me Free and Something Better Beginning. Also from 1965 and the album Kinkdom, we heard Who'll Be the Next in Line. And to conclude that set, another 1965 release, Kink Size album, All Day and All of the Night. All five of those songs were written by Ray Davies.

In that set we heard I Can't Turn the Tide, written by Craig Brickford, Kathy Bailey, and Michael Bonagura Jr., and Treat Me Like a Stranger, written by Michael Bonagura Jr. and Peter McCann, and Perfect, written by Mark E. Nevin. They were from the Best of Bailey and the Boys album. And then from Lights of Home we heard The Lights of Home, written by Bucky Jones, Charlie Black, and Rory Michael Bork. And Now and Then There's a Fool Such as I, written by Bill Trader. This is Clear Creek Radio, the GOAT in Idaho Springs, Colorado.

In that set, we heard five songs by Amy Winehouse. From the Frank album, we heard Amy, Amy, Amy, written by Amy Winehouse, Rowe, and Scarback, and also Fool's Gold, written by Amy Winehouse. And then, as a guest appearance on Mucha Buena's Real Girl album, B-Boy Baby, written by Phil Spector, Ely Greenwich, Jeff Barry, and Angela Hunt. And then from the Back to Black album, we heard Back to Black, written by Amy Winehouse and Mark Ronson, and Cupid, written by Sam Cooke.

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In that set, we heard five songs from Don Henley's 1995 compilation album, Actual Miles. We heard Dirty Laundry, written by Danny Kirchmer and Don Henley. The Boys of Summer, written by Don Henley and Mike Campbell. All She Wants to Do is Dance, written by Danny Kirchmer. Sunset Grill, written by Benmont Tench, Danny Kirchmer, and Don Henley. And to conclude that set, New York Minute, written by Danny Kirchmer, Don Henley, and Jai Winding. 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

0: That was some dog music with David Grisman and friends. We heard Caliente, 14 Miles to Barstow, Dog's Rag, El Cumbanchero, and Mr. Coolberg. 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
1: We'd like to take you traveling with us, cross country, through the desert southwest, Arizona, New Mexico, especially Arizona. It's a hot day. As we drive along, we can't help thinking that a cold beer and sandwich sure would go good. So we pull up and stop in front of the only saloon in a dusty little town. Sign over the door says Harold's Cave Creek Corral. Push our way inside. 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He's about two sizes larger than life. 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
1: I've rode the cattle drives from here to San Antone. 10 days in the saddle, you know, and weary to the bone. I've rode from here to Wichita.

They're like the room when Conroe, Texas was a good place for a man to live and raise a family. Of course, that's before the cotton gin closed down. It's been that long ago. You know, it seems like only yesterday old Steve Hughes lost his arm in that infernal machine and walked all the way home, bleeding to death. Of course, new highway helped some when it dammed up to Brazos to build Lake Whitney. Brought some fishermen down from Dallas to Fort Worth. Town sure has been quiet, though, since they closed down the depot and built that new trestle out west of town. You know, the train just don't stop here anymore. No, the train just don't stop here anymore.

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Beatty wouldn't listen to me. Them bluegills talk all night and day, but I don't understand a word they say. Something much nothing, got a case of cabbage blue. Red, call me Willie, and call me James. Matter of fact, I ain't got no name. Something much nothing, got a case of cabbage blue. Hey, bottom feeder's what I am. Just no slack jaw garbage can. I'd be fish out of water up on land. Oh, man. Swim along the bottom with my eyes half closed. I don't need my gills because I breathe in my nose. Something much nothing, got a case of cabbage blue. Well, they call me Willie, call me James. Matter of fact, I ain't got no name. Something much nothing, got a case of cabbage blue. Well, that about wraps it up for me, so I'll leave you with this melody called Something Much Nothing Got.

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The 4 million faces that just keep moving on. 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And no ear is turned to the rasp of their pleas.

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0: over the river of death. No return. From then through eternity, bodies will burn. 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The worms and the roaches crawl over the rocks. The ants and the locusts swarm down the meat that stinks on the bones that outline defeat. The face of the clock melts down in the pools, destroying all hope for all of the fools. 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

Good afternoon, happy Tuesday. This is Sidetracks with your host, Jim Macy, coming to you live every Tuesday at noon from the United Center in downtown Idaho Springs. Sidetracks is a weekly music show about common themes between songs. This week's theme, well, if you've been a regular listener of Sidetracks, the last two summers we did road trips around the United States. We took a certain section, certain states, and we featured bands and artists from those states. We did that the last two summers. We did manage to capture all 50 states, got music from all 50 states. So we decided to do a road trip, but this time we're going to go across the pond. We're going to start off in United Kingdom. Lots of music came from the United Kingdom. So we did part one last week. We did mostly bands last week, and this week we're doing mostly musicians, Elton John, etc. So stay tuned and listen to the sounds of the British Isles here on Sidetracks with the host Jim Macy. 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

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The show is Sidetracks with host Jim Macy. And we are doing songs. We're doing songs from the British Isles. Last part two. Last week we did mostly bands for the British Isles. This week we're featuring mostly singers, musicians from the British Isles. We started off with Morning Has Broken by Cat Stevens or Yusuf. Then we heard Changes by David Bowie, I Fought the Law by The Clash, and It Stole Me by Van Morrison. And Van Morrison is truly from the United Kingdom. He's from Northern Ireland, which makes it the United Kingdom. If you guys remember that from last week, a little geography there. And then we heard Faith by George Michael. And every time I hear to see the name George Michael, I remember the incident. So I just don't want to go there. But anyway, from last week, what's the difference between Great Britain and the United Kingdom? Is it the same thing? No, it's not. Great Britain exists of England, Scotland, and Wales. And the United Kingdom is England, Scotland, Wales, and Northern Ireland. So that's the difference between the two. When you hear the reference, that's what they're talking about. So anyway, let's see. Let's do weather. Right now it is partly sunny with a slight chance of afternoon and evening showers. High today of 81. Low tonight of 57. Tomorrow a repeat of today. Current temperature is 78 in Idaho Springs. And we're going to do our dad joke of the week. You guys get a vote on A or B of your for your favorite dad joke of the week. Dad joke A. I stayed up all night wondering where the sun went, and then it dawned on me. Think about that one, guys. Let me repeat that one. Think about it. Think about it. I stayed up all night wondering where the sun went, and then it dawned on me. And B, also kind of a dawn joke as well. Why do people who live in Greece hate waking up at sunrise? Because dawn is tough on Greece. Once again, guys, why do people who live in Greece hate waking up at sunrise? Because dawn is tough on Greece. So vote for your favorite dad joke A. I stayed up all night wondering where the sun went, and then it dawned on me, which is kind of funny. And B, why do people who live in Greece hate waking up at sunrise? Because dawn is tough on Greece. So anyway, get your vote in. Those are your dad jokes of the week. Like them, love them, or hate them. Get your vote in on dad joke of the week. All right, guys, coming up, our next set, we are going to do the Beatles, but not the Beatles. We're going to do each member of the Beatles. You know, they release their own singles and so forth. So we're going to feature all four members of the Beatles doing their own thing. So stay tuned. This is Sidetracks with host Jim Macy on KYGT The Goat.

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We are heard in the Clear Creek Valley. We're tunnel to tunnel here in Clear Creek Valley. Let's see here. We are doing a tribute to British bands, British musicians. This is our road trip. This is part two of our road trip. This year we flew across the pond and landed in Great Britain. All right, we start off with John Lennon, Watching the Wheels, Band on the Run by Paul McCartney, and Wings. So I kind of cheated on that one. Wings, Paul McCartney and Wings didn't necessarily a British or from the United Kingdom. It's just I used Paul McCartney. I was basically just using him. George Harrison, My Sweet Lord. You're 16 by Ringo Starr, and I think that would get you in trouble these days. Or maybe not, I don't know. But, yeah. And then it was Leave On by Elton John. And once again, we are doing songs from the British Isles, sounds of the British Isles, songs from Great Britain and the United Kingdom. And remember, they are two different things. We just went over that last break. Great Britain and the United Kingdom are two different things. Let's see here. Let me give you an update on the dad jokes. Okay. And I did have to change B. Rick from Meadow Creek called me and said, hey, you need to change B to this. He said, it'll sound better. Maybe you'll get a few more votes. But anyway, dad joke of the week, A. I stayed up all night wondering where the sun went, and then it dawned on me. Okay, that one you have to kind of think about, but I want you to think about it. It's kind of funny. And then B is, why do people who live in Athens hate waking up at sunrise? Because dawn is tough on Greece. And B, that was B. So get your vote in, A or B. Right now, A is leading 67 to 44. So A's got a 23-vote lead. So if you're a B fan, if you like the new B joke, vote for that. Once again, I'll give them to you again. A is, I stayed up all night wondering where the sun went, and then it dawned on me. And B is, why do people who live in Athens hate waking up at sunrise? Because dawn is tough on Greece. So get your vote in, guys. Right now, it's 67-44. Get your vote in. I'll give you an update next break. All right, guys. This is our shout-out and start our Did You Know break. Break here. Okay. Let's start off with shout-outs here. All right, Kathy and Lone Tree, and Rick, Linda, Audrey, Josiah, Jax, Slugger, Sport, Little Suave, Wavy, and Bro Dog in Meadow Creek, where the vibe is back to school blues. Yeah, kids are going back to school now if they're already not in school. But yeah, this is that time of year, back to school. So back to school blues in Meadow Creek. And just a little side note, Little Suave did call and wanted to know if I had any Boy George, and I don't. Little Suave, I'm sorry, man. I didn't think about it. I know it's one of your favorites, but Little Suave, no Boy George. Sorry, buddy. All right, then we have Echo and Blackhawk. Hey, Echo, how you doing? Lindsay in Thornton. Teresa in Lakewood. Therese in Lakewood. We have Paula and Cheyenne. And our long-distance listener of the week is Stephanie in Santa Ana. This is our week number 5. So, Stephanie, you took it 5 weeks in a row. You are a long-distance listener of the week. Thanks for listening. Then we have John and Crystal in Ellis, Dick in Gilpin County, Candace in Rawlingsville. Thanks for listening. Daryl, Bob H., Lori B., Valerie, Dan, Ian, and Lindsay in Idaho Springs. Ron in Empire. And the boys in the warehouse, thanks for listening, guys. Appreciate it. And my friends and coworkers at Sasquatch Casino in Blackhawk, we have Cheyenne, Lisa, Brian, Christian, Melina in the kitchen, and James in engineering. Thanks for listening, guys. Thanks for tuning in at work. I appreciate it, guys. See you in a few hours. And if you guys would like a shout-out, there's a couple ways to get a hold of me. 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
4628. Or you could also email me at jimmkygt054@gmail.com. I know that's kind of a long one, guys, so get out something to write on. 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Just let me know who you are and where you're listening from, and I'll give you a definite shout-out. Probably the easiest way, you just call the station, guys, and just let me know where you're listening from, and I'll give you a shout-out. If you're a small business in Clear Creek County and you're listening to it, please, gosh, guys, call me. I'll give you a shout-out. I'll promote your business. I appreciate that. Once again, it's all about small businesses. Let's support each other. You know, small businesses are the backbone of our economy. Small businesses are our friends and neighbors, so please support small business when you can. If you can skip the big box store and do small business, please do that. But sometimes you do have to hit the big box store. I understand that. I had to this last weekend, but I try Idaho Springs, Georgetown, Empire, someplace around first if I can. Sometimes you get it, sometimes you don't. All right, where am I? Oh, and I want to give a shout-out to my fellow DJs. Tomorrow at noon, we have What's Upstream with Lori Beckel and Mark Cuccinella. And their guests tomorrow are women of, where are we? I'm sorry. The History Women. And I want to announce the rally we're having this weekend. It is called Democracy Fest 2026, and it's this Saturday at noon to 6. We're at the ballpark next to the skate park. It's going to be from noon to 6. It's going to be bands, beer, and burgers, and a bouncy castle for the kids and all kinds of kids' activities, things to do, booths. Also have special speakers there. Our guest speaker is going to be our own congressman, Joe Neguse. Joe Neguse. Yeah, I've always wanted to meet the man. I'm going to meet him this Saturday. I will be at the Democracy Fest 2026, and I will be there. So if you'd like to stop by and say hey, I'll be there from noon to 6 on Saturday. And that's at the ballpark next to the skate park here in Idaho Springs, noon to 6 this Saturday. Democracy Fest 2026. And also, I have to announce a little kind of sad news is Sleazy D is going to be out for a little bit. He had kind of I don't know if he wants me to say he had a little bit of an accident, but he's kind of been knocked out of commission for a while. So Sleazy D will be back, but it may be a few weeks. So Sleazy D, I wish you the best, man. Hope you quick recovery and hope things work out for you. And I do want to promote Tracy Zillion. She does a Zillion Backroads on Saturdays from noon to 2. That is a Zillion Backroads. Tracy kind of does a lot of her own music. She has her own style. It's a fantastic show, and I do have to push Tracy because she is my mentor. She's the one that taught me this business. She took me under her wing and taught me how to work the board and what to say and how to act. So, Tracy, I thank you for everything. I appreciate it. You're my mentor. Thank you, Tracy. Thank you, Tracy. So, once again, tomorrow from noon to 1, we have What's Upstream with Lori Beckel and Mark Cuccinella. And their guest, the History Women. And we have the rally this Saturday. Don't forget that. The rally this Saturday at the ballpark next to the skate park here in Idaho Springs from noon to 6. And Sleazy D is out. Okay, gosh darn it, Sleazy D is out. Talked to him yesterday. He's doing better, but he definitely can't do his show for a while. I wish him the best. All right, okay, we've got to do some Did You Know before we get back to music. Did you know I had to clear my throat? That was the first Did You Know. All right, Did You Knows are about Great Britain. Fun facts about the UK, Great Britain, the UK. Did you know? London is one of the most diverse cities in the entire world. It has over 9 million residents and speaks over 300 languages. Holy cow, I thought New York at 202, I think, is what New York. Last I heard New York, but over 300 languages. Yeah, that makes you kind of a diverse city. That's for dang sure. Did you know? Queen Elizabeth became the longest reigning monarch in history.
was the longest reigning monarch in history. Did you know? The University of Oxford is one of the oldest universities in the world, dating back to the 11th century. Holy moly. Did you know? Legend says that if the Ravens ever leave the Tower of London, the monarchy will fail. So they took care of that. They actually clipped the wings of the Ravens at the Tower of London so they can't fly away. So the monarchy won't fail. That's kind of an inside thing. They've got six crows and or ravens, and the wings are clipped. So they're there for good until they're whatever. Okay, so that's our Did You Knows. Let's get back to music. We are doing Songs from the British Isles. Coming up, we have a little Eric Clapton, a little Ozzy Osbourne, Peter Gabriel, Phil Collins, and Duran Duran. So stay tuned. You are listening to Sidetracks with host Jim Macy on KYGT The Goat.

All right, you're listening to KYGT The Go, 102.7 LPFM, 103.9 FM from beautiful Idaho Springs. This is Sidetracks with the host, Jim Macy. And this week's theme is part two of bands and musicians from the British Isles, United Kingdom, and Great Britain. And once again, guys, the old geography quiz, what's the difference between the two? Great Britain is the island. It is England, Wales, and Scotland is Great Britain. What is the United Kingdom? It's England, Wales, Scotland, and Northern Ireland. That is the United Kingdom. So that's the difference between the two. One, they add Northern Ireland, and that becomes the United Kingdom. All right. Anybody cared? I thought it was kind of interesting. I never thought about it, but when I learned, I was like, oh, okay, I'll pass it on. All right, guys, our songs were, this last set, were Cocaine by Eric Clapton, Mama, I'm Coming Home by Ozzy Osbourne, Sledgehammer, Peter Gabriel, In the Air Tonight by Phil Collins, and A View to a Kill by Duran Duran. All right, guys, I need to thank our sponsors for our first and second hour. Our first hour is brought to you by Clear Creek Library District, with locations in Idaho Springs and Georgetown. 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All right, guys, where am I? Oh, yes. Oh, I'm sorry. I got a correction. I got a call from Little Suave in Meadow Creek. He said he's not necessarily a Boy George fan per se. And he did say per se. Yeah, that's kind of weird.

But you said he's a culture club. That's his team. That's his team. Whoa. That's his band, Culture Club. Little Suave, Culture Club, and not Boy George, per se. Okay, gotcha, per se. I got to give you an update on the dad jokes of the week. And we have a new category. It's kind of interesting. I'll explain that here in a minute. Dad joke of the week, A. I stayed up all night wondering where the sun went, and then it dawned on me. Funny. It is funny. If you think about it, it's pretty good. It's clever. It's, you know, a clever dad joke. Usually dad jokes are stupid. That one's kind of clever. And here's B. Why do people who live in Athens hate waking up at sunrise? Because dawn is tough on Greece. Okay, that one's pretty good, too. So, right now, A is still winning. It is 1368, and B has 1332. So it's still 30-some votes behind, but we still have time, if you're a B fan, to catch up, get your B vote in. We have a new category. It's called E. And E is if you like both jokes equally. So we have a new category. We have one vote for E. Echo, you voted for E, so we have one vote for E. So 1368 A, 1332 B, and one vote for E. All right, guys. Did you know? So then we'll get back to music. Okay, this is Did You Know's about Great Britain and the United Kingdom. Did you know there are hundreds of pubs in the United Kingdom named the Red Lion? I guess you get kind of mixed up there, but especially in the phone book. Yeah, hundreds of pubs named the Red Lion. That's kind of interesting. Kind of like McDonald's out here. Did you know the Welsh flag features a red dragon? That's kind of cool. Did you know French was the language of the ruling class in Great Britain for 200 years? The commoners spoke English. French was spoken by the upper class of England. Did you know the adder is the only in the United Kingdom is the only venomous snake found in the United Kingdom? The adder, the only venomous snake in the United Kingdom. I think we have four in Colorado. I think I've read that before. They're all rattlesnakes, but we have four venomous snakes here in Colorado. All right, guys, enough babbling. Let's get back to music. What do we got coming up? Oh, I got a treat. I got the girls coming up. Starting off with the Spice Girls. So stay tuned. 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

Hi, this is Sidetracks with your host, Jim Macy, on KYGT The Goat, 102.7 LPFM, 103.9 FM from beautiful Idaho Springs. We are the voice of Clear Creek County here on the mighty 200-watt The Goat. This was our ladies' set. Started off with Spice Girls, Wanna Be, Thank You by Dido, Take Me to the River by Annie Lennox, and Senator Preacher Man by Dusty Springfield. And yes, they were all British. I believe all four of the ladies were British. Great Britain, British. I'm going to keep that straight. Great Britain, British. All right. Let me give you the votes here. Let me give you the current votes here. All right, so B is making a little bit of a comeback. Let me read Dad Joke A and Dad Joke B. Dad Joke A. I stayed up all night wondering where the sun went, and then it dawned on me. Funny. If you think through, it's pretty darn funny. And B is, why do people who live in Athens hate the sunrise? Because dawn is tough on Greece. Also very funny and clever. Right now, guys, we're at... We have A. A is 33.18, and B is 33.04, it looks like. So definitely catching up. Definitely catching up. Oh, and one vote for E. We have one vote for E. Can't forget E. All right, guys, where are we at? I got to do some Did You Knows. And then we'll get... Oh, guys, I got to share this with you. This is kind of weird. I just want to share this with you guys here. I am by myself in the building here, the United Center. And I have, for the last hour and a half, heard footsteps banging on the wall, furniture being moved. I have walked this building three times in the last hour and a half, and I am the only one in this building, and the door is locked. But I swear, you know, maybe a minute and a half ago, I heard footsteps. And it's weird, man. It's kind of a creepy feeling. But I ain't afraid of no ghosts. Nope, I ain't afraid of no ghosts. I'll tell you what, yeah, one walked through the door right now, I'd probably pee my pants. But anyway, that's wanted to share that with you guys. So get your dad vote in. B is catching him. B looks like it's only like 16 votes behind. It was in the 30s, so B is catching up on the dad jokes. All right, did you know? Okay. Did you know Smith, Jones, and Williams are the most common surnames in the United Kingdom? Smith, Jones, and William. That's kind of here, too. I think it's pretty close to what we have here, too. Did you know St. Andrew's Links in Fife, Scotland is the oldest golf or links course in the world, dating back to the 15th century. Did you know the Tube is the largest underwater tunnel in the world, linking Great Britain to France? And did you know the reigning monarch, the king or queen, is not allowed to walk into the House of Commons? It is against the law for them to walk into the House of Commons. Last time a monarchy walked into the House of Commons, a civil war broke out in England. So they are not allowed to even set foot in there. So that's some did you knows. What do we got coming up? Oh, we got coming up a treat for the ladies. We got a little bit of Tom Jones, a little Engelbert Humperdinck. So stay tuned, ladies, to KYGT The Goat.

All right, this is Sidetracks with host Jim Macy on KYGT The Goat. We are doing the sounds of the British Isles, sounds from Great Britain, United Kingdom, and we all know the difference by now. I've said it enough today, so we know the difference between the two. We start off with Tom Jones, ladies. Tom Jones, keep your panties on. Yes, he was the panty collector. That was Tom Jones. Then followed by Engelbert Humperdinck. And I kind of cheated a little bit on Engelbert Humperdinck. He was a British citizen, but he wasn't born in the Great Britain or United Kingdom. He's actually born in India, but he was a British citizen, so I included him. And can't do Tom Jones without Engelbert Humperdinck, one or the other. They go hand in hand. Then we did Wham, Wake Me Up Before You Go-Go, and She's Not There by the Zombies. All right, guys. I do want to mention, again, our Democracy Fest 2026 from 12 to 6 this Saturday, and it's at Quinn Field. That's the ballpark field next to the skate park. Burgers, beer, and bands. And a special guest speaker will be our Congressman, Joe Neguse. So definitely turn out for that. There's going to be a big bounce castle for the kids, all kinds of games and stuff, guys. I'll be out there. So come out and say hey. I'll be there from 12 to 6. So come by and say hey. And, oh, let's do my last Did You Knows, and then we'll get back to one last song before we wrap it up. Did you know? Buckingham Palace is the most prestigious building in London. It was built on the site of a gay brothel. Yes, Buckingham Palace was built on the site of a gay brothel. Did you know? London is the capital of both England and the United Kingdom. Yeah, I think everybody knew that. But I did it anyway. Edinburgh is Scotland's capital. Cardiff is Wales' capital. And Belfast in Northern Ireland is their capital. Did you know? The tallest mountain in the UK is Mount Ben Nevis. It reaches a whopping height of 4,413 feet. 4,413. Highest mountain in Great Britain. Did you know? The Romans conquered England and Wales, but were never able to conquer Scotland. They got as far as the border of Scotland. I think it was the Hadrian Wall or something, I believe, that stopped them. A little wall stopped the English from marching into Scotland. So Scotland was never taken over by the English, like the or never taken over by the Romans, like the English and the Welsh. All right, guys, enough history. One last song, guys. We're going to do Pet Shop Boys, West End Girls, and then we'll wrap it up. So stay tuned.

All right, guys, I want to thank you for tuning in today's show. We did Sounds of the British Isles, Part 2. Next week, we're gonna stay on a road trip, and we're going to go to the mainland. We're going to do Sounds of the European Mainland. I'm sure I can dig up enough for a show. There's all kinds of tell in Europe, so we'll do another show from Europe, and we'll go from there after that. We'll see where we end up. But until next week, I want everyone to remember to be kind to one another, agree to disagree, and dona nobis pacem. Until next Tuesday at noon, this is Sidetracks with host Jim Macy. So long.

0: Well, I don't want you girls worrying about me either, because once you had a cripple, you never go back. That'll work, won't it? Here's a song. I like to do songs I can relate to. In fact, it's about the only kind I can do. And I can relate to this one. And looking out there at all y'all, every once in a while, I see somebody that makes me know that y'all can relate to it, too.
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Hold On by Plastic Ono Band from their 1970 self-titled album. Just Because by Jorma Kaukonen from the 2002 album Blue Country Heart. Since You Asked by Judy Collins from her 1967 album Wildflowers. And we concluded that set with Book of Saturday by King Crimson from their 1972 album Lark's Tongues in Aspic.

In that set, we heard Bibbidi Bobbidi Boo, performed by Verna Felton from the 1950 soundtrack to the movie Cinderella, written by Al Hoffman, Mac David, and Jerry Livingston. Then, from the 1978 album, But Seriously, Folks, Life's Been Good, written and performed by Joe Walsh. Where Have All the Flowers Gone? Written and performed by Pete Seeger, a 1964 single. Ridge Top, written and performed by Jesse Colin Young from the 1973 album Song for Julie. And we concluded that set with Goodbye Cruel World, a 1964 single by James Darren, written by Gloria Shane Baker. This is Clear Creek Radio, the GOAT, coming to you from our remote studio in Denton, Texas. Spirit's self-titled debut album was released on January 22, 1968. Reading from the liner notes from the 1996 CD release of Spirit, with their 1968 debut, Spirit quickly established themselves as a band with few peers. Theirs was a unique and inventive sound, which clearly distinguished them from all others and instantly drew attention from critics across the country. A moody, passionate record, Spirit is a revealing early chapter in the story of one of the truly great rock bands of the early 1970s. The people involved in this album were Mark Andes playing bass and singing, Randy California, bass, guitar, and vocals, Ed Cassidy, percussion and drums, Jay Ferguson, percussion, keyboards, and vocals, and John Locke on keyboards. The album was produced by Lou Adler. This album achieved a position of 31 on the Billboard Top 200. Here is the 1968 self-titled debut album by Spirit. I hope you enjoy it.

That was the first half of the 1968 self-titled release by Spirit. We heard Fresh Garbage and Uncle Jack. They were both written by Jay Ferguson. Then Mechanical World, written by Mark Andes and Jay Ferguson. Following that, Taurus, written by Randy California. Did you recognize the intro to Stairway to Heaven in that song? Then Girl in Your Eye, and we concluded that set with Straight Arrow. They were both written by Jay Ferguson. 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

That was the second half of the self-titled album by Spirit, released in 1968. We heard Topanga Windows, written by Jay Ferguson, Gramophone Man, written by the entire band, Mark Andes, Randy California, Ed Cassidy, Jay Ferguson, and John Locke. Following that, Water Woman and The Great Canyon Fire in general. They were both written by Jay Ferguson. And we concluded that set and the album with Elijah, written by John Locke. This is Clear Creek Radio, the GOAT, coming to you from our remote studio in Denton, Texas.

In that set, we heard Harbor Lights by The Platters, a 1960 single. Harvest by Neil Young from his 1972 album Harvest. Have You Seen Her Face by The Byrds from their 1967 album Younger Than Yesterday. Hell in a Bucket by Grateful Dead from their 1987 album In the Dark. And we concluded that set with Car Crazy Cutie by the Beach Boys from their 1963 album, Little Deuce Coupe.

0: In that set, we heard Back in Baby's Arms by Patsy Cline from her 1962 album, The Patsy Cline Story. Lock Up Your Daughters by Little Jack Melody from his 1991 album, On the Blank Generation. Pictures of Matchstick Men by Status Quo, a 1968 single. Old Folks by The Lovin' Spoonful from their 1968 album, Everything Plain. And we concluded the set with I'd Love to Change the World by 10 Years After from their 1971 album, A Space and Time. 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
1: I remember when I met Carl Martin. It must have been a dozen years ago. This wise old gent was gray and bent, but his eyes had a fiery glow. He was born April Fool's Day of 1906 near Big Stone Gap, VA. He could play a little fiddle and some blues guitar that he'd picked up along the way. But Jethro, once he put his hands on the mandolin, he lit up just like a Christmas tree. Along with Ted Bogan and Howard Armstrong, they were the best string band I ever did see. Now for 50-odd years, they played rent parties, roadhouses, concerts, and festivals too. At the drop of a hat, these three black cats would play you every song they knew. It was Lady Be Good and the Barnyard Dance and the Ice Cream Freezer Blues. Now they'd trot the oldest chestnuts out and make everyone sound brand new. And little white boys with their shiny guitars would follow right along at their heels. They learned all the words and they learned all the chords, but they never did learn how it feels. Now one night I asked Carl where he got the fire, and he said, "Steve, you gotta understand. You wanna be someone, you better have some fun, and you better get it while you can."

rich or poor. 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From the cradle to the crypt is a mighty short trip, so you better get it while you can. Carl always had a way to make the good times roll when the rest of us weren't so sure. He'd just pick out the prettiest woman in the room, and then he'd sing every song to her. Now one night back east, when the gig was done, there was an all-night blowout jam. We played and we sang and we drank for hours until the sun came up again. It was blues and ballads, ragtime, Dixieland, swing, some old-time show tunes, and then Carl Martin sang some songs nobody else knew, and some I haven't heard since then. But right before dawn, he did two more songs just to separate the strong from the faint. It was a red-hot rendition of the Old Pine Tree and a double-time version of the Saints, with the mandolin behind his head. When he was done, those of us who could still breathe took off our hats to that man. Carl had played everybody under the table that night, and he said, "You better get it while you can."

You know, Carl and his buddies never got too far. 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He was a little behind in his payments and a little bit ahead of his time. Last week, some so-called musicians stayed up real late and burned one down. The liquor kept coming, so we kept strumming till a minute or two before dawn. There were those who stayed and those who faded, but soon I was left all alone. Now, I don't believe in ghosts, but I could swear I heard Carl Martin singing one more song. Yeah, went you better get it while you can. You better get it while you can. 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It doesn't matter if you're rich or poor, and it's the same for a woman or a man. 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